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0: Athletic Green. What's that new one he's got? Think as you drunk, I am, or something you would say if you're incredibly intoxicated, but say it twisted and backwards. All right. Partly sunny on your back torque Monday. Unless you have today off, in which case you're not listening to a word of this right now. Topping out near 74. Definitely not how you want to start your week. First of all, I got to preface that with a question. What, in your opinion, is the first day of the week? Is it Monday? Is it Sunday? Depending on your job, maybe it's a completely different day. You got always have Monday off, so you get to treat Monday like a Friday, which would be epic. I don't get to enjoy something like that. But this is definitely not how you want to start your day. Getting blown up because grandma leaves a can of gunpowder right next to the grill. Trying to chill, hang out with fam, fire up the BBQ, and blammo. Meanwhile, this guy's been banned from all Six Flags parks for life after a chicken nugget roller coaster stunt. I have so many questions. Got a new tech startup company willing to clean your house for free. Free. You just have to let them wear cameras the entire time. Probably still worth it, though. New month, five new things to look forward to. Stupid criminals on the blotter include a guy in Florida, of course. Where else? Caught outside of Taco Bell with his chalupa out. So to make up for morons like that, we'll bring you today's Tell Me Something Good. Always got to wrap things up on a positive. We'll bring you today's top headlines, of course, with my own observations. We'll have the latest and greatest from Hollywood and Asheville for you. New month, new chance of that cash money thanks to your peeps at Liberty Marts.
1: And thank you.
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0: 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Partly sunny, timing out near 74 this afternoon. Few clouds tonight, lows down around 50. Partly cloudy on your Tuesday with a high of 76. Mostly cloudy skies tomorrow night, lows of 52. And partly cloudy on your Wednesday, highs right back up around 80. We'll call it 52 now with Garth. Colin Baton Rouge.

songs and the biggest stars like Mr. Shane Prophet. Long live country right here on Canyon Country 106.9, 631. Partly sunny, topping out near 74 this afternoon, still about 52. Congrats to all the grads, class of 2026. Nicely done. Some of you squeaked by the skin of your teeth, but hey, you know what? It's a W. We're going to call it. All right? So, any grads that probably celebrate over the weekend are definitely not up at this hour, but once they wake up, you can pass on my sentiments. Thanks. Oh, here we are, staring straight down the barrel of another work week. Weekend is now just a distant memory. Another week of hell begins. Is it the first day of the week? I'm looking at a new poll asking, yeah, to you, what is the first day of the week? And shocker, people are split on this one. 54% of Americans, so the overwhelming majority, said today, Monday. 45% said Sunday, maybe because, you know, calendars usually start on a Sunday. And 1% of psychos said another day. But that could be, you know, based on your schedule. Maybe at a job you have, you always get Mondays off, so you can treat Monday like a Saturday. I don't know. But among non-Americans, 86% of people globally said Monday, first day of the week. Right? That should be the end of it. The overwhelming majority. 14% said Sunday, and only 1% of psychos said another day. According to timeanddate.com, did you know that was a thing? Well, you do now. Sunday is the start of the week in most of the Western Hemisphere. That includes the U.S., Canada, Brazil, Argentina, Mexico. They go with Monday. Monday is the start of the week in most of Europe and Asia. Along with Australia, mate. Africa's split 50-50. And Saturday, ugh. Saturday is considered the first day of the week in places like Iran, Afghanistan, and Somalia. So, what say you? In the broad scheme of everything, does it really matter? I mean, there's still 7 days to contend with. And depending on whatever day you start with, albeit a Monday or even a Sunday, at some point, you're going to have the burnout. And whatever day you decide to start your week on, you're still going to face it with that overwhelming sense of dread.

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4: Good morning, I'm Brian Danner. Work begins today on U.S. Highway 95 between Genesee and Moscow. The Idaho Transportation Department says a small landslide has developed along the roadway near Thorn Creek Road. The problem area had movement during construction of the new part of the highway in September 2023. They repaired the hillside, but additional shifting developed recently next to the original repair. ITD says the movement was caused by moisture and soil layers that don't hold well together. They went on to say geologists and engineers have monitored the area through the winter, coming up with solutions. They've been waiting for the dry season that brings safer working conditions. During the construction, northbound traffic will be down to one lane with reduced speed limits. The work should be done sometime in early July. As local hillsides dry out and wildfire season approaches, Asotin County Emergency Management is getting ready. One of the most important tasks they perform during the summer is notifying people of evacuations. For years, most agencies used the notification system of levels 1 through 3, but Emergency Management Director Nick Bacon says some people didn't find it obvious, and during an emergency, it's important that no one be wondering.
5: It's been found that, you know, people get confused by level 1. They don't know what that means. They don't understand it. So we're really trying to use terminology that people understand.
4: So now you'll start to see ready, set, and go, or go now if you need to evacuate. Bacon says if you get the ready warning on your phone, that's the time to pack. If you get to go, it's too late. You need to just get away or stay away because danger is imminent. He says it's important to get signed up right away for Asotin County's notification system. When you do, you sign up by your home address so that you get notified no matter where you are. We've set up a link attached with this story at KOZE.com. The Boys and Girls Clubs of the Lewis-Clark Valley are going to be closed this week. Staff training will have all of them shuttered Monday through Friday. A Facebook post says they're preparing for an exciting, safe, and fun-filled summer. They'll resume normal hours on Monday, June 8th. In sports, Victor Robles delivered a walk-off run-scoring single, and the Seattle Mariners beat the Arizona Diamondbacks 3-2 in 10 innings yesterday at T-Mobile Park. Dominic Canzone added two hits, a run batted in, and a run scored, and Cole Young homered for the M's. Luis Castillo picked up his second win of the season. The right-hander allowed two runs on two hits with three strikeouts in five innings of relief. Up next, the Mariners host the New York Mets in a three-game series at home beginning tonight. The first pitch is set for 6:40 with live radio coverage in the LC Valley on 95.5 FM and AM 950 KOZE and in the Upper Clearwater Valley on AM 1300 KLER. I'm Brian Danner, LC Valley News.
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0: Corey Kent and Co. Wetzel teaming up for Rocky Mountain Low at 7:13. Partly sunny today. Highs right around 74, still hanging around the 53 mark as we take a peek at today's top headlines. Today is National Dinosaur Day, or as it's become known over the past decade or so, President's Day. Meanwhile, experts say President Trump's military strikes on drug boats have failed to stop the flow of cocaine coming into the United States. So, take a victory lap, Miami. Jill Biden thought Joe was having a stroke during his presidential debate. And before the debate, and after, and probably right now, California teen Shrey Parikh won the Scripps National Spelling Bee. Winning word was Shrey Parikh. Jeff Bezos' Blue Origin rocket actually blew up on the launch pad.
1: Yeah.
0: Even worse, Katy Perry wasn't on board. Food prices continue to rise. Groceries are getting so expensive, RFK Jr. had to eat Grogu. Mandalorian and Grogu has now made over $200 million. Biggest box office ever for Pedro Pascal and Kevin Hart. Oreo releasing a cookie inspired by the K-pop band BTS. And Skull releasing a chewing tobacco inspired by Kid Rock. List of performers at the American 250 Festival. Now down to Vanilla Ice and Flo Rida. At this point, America just probably wants to celebrate its birthday at Chuck E. Cheese. Because this lineup's gone from sort of famous to barely famous to celebrity apprentice. Barry Manilow says he's only had one facelift in the last week. Viewers of the new Spider-Noir series, you can stream it either color or black and white on Prime Video. Unfortunately, both versions still have Nick Cage. Tom Hanks says Toy Story 5 has one of the most heartbreaking scenes in the entire franchise. Rex finally goes extinct. Well, today's the 79th birthday of Rolling Stones guitarist Ronnie Wood, or as he's known by the bandmates, The Baby. Love Island revealing this season's 12 new contestants and 187 new STDs. And the New York Knicks going to face the San Antonio Spurs in the NBA Finals. What's the NBA Finals, asked the Clippers. I think the most anticipated matchup is going to be the NYPD versus excited Knicks fans trying to burn the city down.
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Exactly. Damn. Third one can't catch it. That cash month to month back. Wait. Hey, I had a call with Friday, okay? Baldwin, man, so I can't appear in locally delivery. Start off. It's been high. Burn. Back your goal. Pull. Favorite baby. Where? Pull. Get him with the mate. So, it's over. Suddenly, boom. Bastion. Get out. Grant. Head. Chad. Huh? A third gunner right next to Stephanie Tung's burns. South Spider burns on pigs and pigs. So, within a mile of the mushroom cambers, despite its step to sleep, her.

0: pitch well, they're still announced.
1: Brought you from a fine being the same.

0: Christian Grip, 26. That blew me away by now. I guess it depends on the operation, but I'll get down to some snacks. Can't be fair, but just put that there. Scroll down to 20 questions. If I use possible, sure. Hey, quit. He's not going to that is easy, y'all. Come on. All right, Iconic resides at 742. Good call.
1: Wake up my college. I'm for drinking.

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4: I'm Brian Danner. Members of the Idaho Board of Canvassers, Secretary of State Phil McGrain, and Controller Brandon Wolf conducted the post-election audit for Idaho's May 19th primary election. The audit drawing took place at the Idaho State Capitol. Under Idaho law, the Secretary of State conducts post-election audits following even-year primary and general elections to help verify the accuracy of election tabulation. Counties and precincts selected for the audit were drawn at random. Audit teams will visit the selected counties to conduct a hand count of ballots and compare those results with the official county canvass throughout this week. The counties selected include Gooding, Limhi, Franklin, Canyon, Ada, Butte, Power, and Owyhee. If you didn't pay your Idaho property taxes in full last December, you have less than a month to get the rest in. The Nez Perce County Treasurer is reminding local home and business owners that the second half payments are due by the close of business on June 20th. You can mail it in, use the drop box next to the courthouse in downtown Lewiston, or take it to the treasurer's office inside the courthouse. If it's late, there may be an extra fee and interest. If you have questions, you can contact the treasurer's office by calling 208-799-3030. You won't have to get a license to fish in Washington June 6th and 7th. Fish and Wildlife offers the weekend to break out the rod and reel without asking the government for permission. You can fish for bass and panfish in lakes or surf perch and rockfish on the coast. There are others as well, but some species are off limits. Licenses are only required for salmon, steelhead, sturgeon, halibut, and shell.

0: fish. In sports, Victor Robles delivered a walk-off run-scoring single, and the Seattle Mariners beat the Arizona Diamondbacks 3-2 in 10 innings yesterday at T-Mobile Park. Dominic Canzone added two hits, a run batted in, and a run scored, and Cole Young homered for the M's. Luis Castillo picked up his second win of the season. The right-hander allowed two runs on two hits with three strikeouts in five innings of relief. Up next, the Mariners host the New York Mets in a three-game series at home beginning tonight. The first pitch is set for 6:40 with live radio coverage in the LC Valley on 95.5 FM and AM 950 KOZE and in the Upper Clearwater Valley on AM 1300 KLER. I'm Brian Danner, LC Valley News.
1: FDA guidelines suggest taking at least 80 decibels of this program daily, preferably on an empty stomach, as it may cause sudden projectile vomiting, which is sometimes not ideal.
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0: danger zone.
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0: unable to finish the song because he flipped his piano over. So if you haven't heard about that, that's going to be inside your Hollywood hookup coming up in just moments. Morgan Wallen, a little upset at his show last week and just decided, bang, shoved the whole piano over and apparently didn't like the way the Black Keys were staring at him. 8:09, and we've got a new fear unlocked for you. While riding a roller coaster, you got to worry about several things, death being number one. And now, having random pieces of food fly into your mouth? Social media influencer Alan Farrell is in some pretty hot water after a stunt where he tried to eat a 10-piece nugget while riding a roller coaster. Now, listen to this. He snuck the nuggets onto the coaster. I would have thought like a cargo pocket, fanny pack, something that actually made sense. No. No, no, no. He shoved them in his underwear. Yeah. Oh, ho, ho. Yeah. Then had a buddy film him while he... Sorry, it's ripping my mouth a little bit. Ate them. Right there on the ride. Even dunked them in sauce. Which was naturally messy. And not a kiddie ride. It was on the Millennium Force at Cedar Point in Ohio. World's first coaster to exceed 300 feet up in the air. It hits 93 miles an hour and lasts for well over 2 minutes. Now, at first, this might seem fun, funny, or silly. But it's also extremely dangerous. A, as a choking hazard, and B, loose items can turn into projectiles on a roller coaster doing 93 miles an hour, hitting you right in the face. That's going to sting just a little bit. Well, Cedar Point has seen the video, immediately banned Alan for life. He's also barred from going to any Six Flag theme parks for the rest of his life. Now, Alan says he understands why they came down so hard on him, because they have to be serious about enforcing safety rules, especially things that might inspire copycats. Still, he says he's disappointed because he's been going to Cedar Point ever since he was a little kid. As a season pass holder. Correction, you were a season pass holder. Well, the video Alan made is still online. You can see how he struggles to not choke as he's going down that first hill. Cheeks full of nuggets that were in his cheeks moments before the ride. As brainless as this was, Alan said he tried not to endanger others. Claims he sat in the very last row specifically, so no nuggets or sauce would go flying back and hit other riders. If it matters to you, he managed to eat 7 of the 10 nuggets during the ride. And no, I have no idea what kind of sauce he used.
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0: 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Partly sunny today with a high of 74. Few clouds tonight. Lows down around 50. Partly cloudy on your Tuesday with a high of 76. Cloudy skies tomorrow night. Overnight low down around 52. And partly cloudy on your Wednesday with a high of 80. Out there now to about 55 with Alan Jackson. She's got the rhythm and, well,

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Parker McCollum and Killing Me as we turn to Nashville. So we talked about this a little bit earlier. Morgan Wallen got so upset over technical difficulties at a show in Denver on Friday night, he shoved his piano, completely knocked it over. Performing Sand in My Boots, apparently he couldn't hear the piano. So finished the song a cappella with a little help from the audience, and then wham! Shoved the damn thing over. Kind of made light of it at another show on Saturday night when it was time to perform Sand in My Boots. Morgan said, well, let's see if this piano works tonight. Meanwhile, Alan Jackson's final show, Last Call, One More for the Road, it's already pretty stacked, and another heavy hitter has just been added to the lineup. George Strait. Hopefully they'll perform their duet, Murder on Music Row. Well, it all goes down June 27th in Nashville. Alan's other guests so far include Eric Church, Luke Combs, Riley Green, Lainey Wilson, Carrie Underwood, and yes, now the king himself, George Strait. When Luke Grimes was contemplating a music career and going through imposter syndrome, he got some super simple advice from his Yellowstone co-star and fellow musician, Ryan Bingham. He says, Ryan told him, hey man, if you got good songs, Luke says, I was like, you know what, that's really cool. And that's a good thing to hang on to. It can literally be that simple. Well, the female contestant on the upcoming season, Love Island USA, Vasana Montgomery, has been kicked off the show for resurfaced videos of her using racial slurs. Fans online found him after the cast was announced just last week. Not sure if Vasan has already entered the villa and started filming for season 8, but as always, stay tuned. Well, the horror movie Backrooms made more than $81 million over the weekend, which is not a record, but this is. Kane Parsons is now the youngest director ever to top the domestic box office at just 20 years old. Previous record holder was Josh Trank, who was 27 when his sci-fi superhero horror flick Chronicle debuted at number one back in 2012. So 2025, pretty good year for horror at the box office, and that trend is rolling into this year as well. Obsession, written and directed by 26-year-old Curry Barker, up to $104.7 million in 3 weeks, and that's on a $750,000 budget. Pretty impressive. And just because a celebrity can act or sing or play a sport doesn't mean that's all they can do. Several have strange hidden talents they rarely display publicly anyway. A few prime examples, Mark Ruffalo can ride a unicycle. Angelina Jolie is a skilled knife thrower. Justin Bieber can solve a Rubik's Cube in under 2 minutes. Pierce Brosnan, a fire eater. Actually, a street performer before he made it big time. Gina Davis is a world-class archer, even tried out for the 2000 Olympics. Came in 24th out of 300 other women. Keira Knightley can play music on her teeth just by tapping them with her fingers. And Katy Perry can puff her neck out like a frog. Okay, that one's completely freaky as we get you back into the tunes. With Carrie Underwood, going to be one of the guests on Alan Jackson's final show, here's Something in the Water.

0: ABC News, I'm Sherry Preston. The Middle East ceasefire now in question. The U.S. and Iran exchanging fire overnight around the Strait of Hormuz. President Trump posting that critics should calm down because it will all work out. All of it leading to more pain at the pump, says ABC's Mary Bruce.
1: Gas is up more than $1.30 since the war began. There's a new analysis from Moody's that says that the average American household is now paying $450 more in gas and energy since the war started. So the economic pain of this is real.
0: Tina Peters is out of prison. She's the former clerk from Colorado convicted of pushing election conspiracy theories and breaching security after the 2020 election. She was let out early after pressure on the governor from President Trump. Serena Williams coming back to professional tennis. 4 years after she retired, she accepted a wild card invitation to play doubles at an upcoming tournament. The number of deaths believed to be from Ebola, now more than 280 with 1,000 suspected cases. This is ABC News.
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4: Good morning, I'm Brian Danner. Work begins today on U.S. Highway 95 between Genesee and Moscow. The Idaho Transportation Department says a small landslide has developed along the roadway near Thorn Creek Road. The problem area had movement during construction of the new part of the highway in September 2023. They repaired the hillside, but additional shifting developed recently next to the original repair. ITD says the movement was caused by moisture and soil layers that don't hold well together. They went on to say geologists and engineers have monitored the area through the winter, coming up with solutions. They've been waiting for the dry season that brings safer working conditions. During the construction, northbound traffic will be down to one lane with reduced speed limits. The work should be done sometime in early July. As local hillsides dry out and wildfire season approaches, Asotin County Emergency Management is getting ready. One of the most important tasks they perform during the summer is notifying people of evacuations.

0: For years, most agencies used the notification system of levels 1 through 3, but Emergency Management Director Nick Bacon says some people didn't find it obvious, and during an emergency, it's important that no one be wondering.
1: It's been found that, you know, people get confused by level 1. They don't know what that means. They don't understand it. So we're really trying to use terminology that people understand.
0: So now you'll start to see ready, set, and go, or go now if you need to evacuate. Bacon says if you get the ready warning on your phone, that's the time to pack. If you get to go, it's too late. You need to just get away or stay away because danger is imminent. He says it's important to get signed up right away for Asotin County's notification system. When you do, you sign up by your home address so that you get notified no matter where you are. We've set up a link attached with this story at KOZE.com. The Boys and Girls Clubs of the Lewis-Clark Valley are going to be closed this week. Staff training will have all of them shuttered Monday through Friday. A Facebook post says they're preparing for an exciting, safe, and fun-filled summer. They'll resume normal hours on Monday, June 8th. In sports, Victor Robles delivered a walk-off run-scoring single, and the Seattle Mariners beat the Arizona Diamondbacks 3-2 in 10 innings yesterday at T-Mobile Park. Dominic Canzone added two hits, a run batted in, and a run scored, and Cole Young homered for the M's. Luis Castillo picked up his second win of the season. The right-hander allowed two runs on two hits with three strikeouts in five innings of relief. Up next, the Mariners host the New York Mets in a three-game series at home beginning tonight. The first pitch is set for 6:40 with live radio coverage in the LC Valley on 95.5 FM and AM 950 KOZE and in the Upper Clearwater Valley on AM 1300 KLER. I'm Brian Danner, LC Valley News.
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0: speaks into the microphone, dollars come out of your speakers, even the rear ones. 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

0: Jason Aldean, and don't tell on me. Got a little secret at 9-11. Partly sunny with a high of 74 this afternoon, up to about 57 degrees right now. New week, new month. A few things on deck for the month of June. Sports fans, well, the Stanley Cup Finals kick off tomorrow. NBA Finals get happening on Wednesday. French Open Tennis Tournament runs through June 7th. FIFA World Cup gets underway June 11th, and the U.S. team takes on Paraguay June 12th. Golf's U.S. Open June 18th through the 21st. And, well, the UFC White House event, UFC Freedom 250, goes down on June 14th. First official day of summer by the calendar is June 21st. Also happens to be Father's Day this year. Ton of movies in theaters this month. Masters of the Universe comes out this Friday, as well as Scary Movie 6. Steven Spielberg's Disclosure Day drops June 12th. Toy Story 5 is out June 19th. Plus, you got Supergirl and Jackass Best and Last, both in theaters on June 26th. Television-wise and streaming, new seasons of America's Got Talent and Love Island hit NBC and Peacock tomorrow night. Season 5 of Sweet Magnolias hits Netflix June 11th. Season 3 of House of the Dragon comes to HBO June 21st. Season 2 of the live-action Avatar The Last Airbender hits Netflix June 25th. And the fifth and final season of The Bear on FX premieres June 25th as well. If you're into award shows or music specials, a few that might want to be on your radar. 79th Annual Tony Awards, June 7th. BET Awards, June 28th. And CMA Fest, going to air on ABC, June 25th. And then Hulu the next day. And then finally, we got your holidays. Big ones, obviously, Father's Day, June 21st. Juneteenth on June 19th. Plus, it's Pride Month. And we're gearing up for America's big 250th birthday party coming up next month. A few more. National Best Friends Day is June 8th. Flag Day, June 14th. The 19th is National Martini Day. And as if we needed another excuse, June 21st is National Selfie Day.
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Well, something very unappetizing happened at a Taco Bell. And surprisingly, it didn't involve their food or the aftermath. But in Ware Alts, Florida, 28-year-old Brandon Isery arrested last week after exposing himself outside of a Taco Bell. No clue what he was up to, but the sheriff's office joked he had his chimichanga out near the side door. Apparently had multiple pairs of pants pulled down, but did try to cover up when he saw the cops. Now, if that wasn't strange enough, after he was taken into custody, they found a live fish inside a plastic container in his backpack. Now, don't ask. Police nicknamed the fish Baja Blast. Said it's doing good. Brandon arrested for unlawful exposure, being held on $5,000 bond. Well, it's finally happened. After people got away with this approximately 700 billion times, somebody's finally been arrested for using their water cup at McDonald's to get a soda. 18-year-old Cody Morris of Springdale, Arkansas, went to a Mickey D's drive-thru last week, orders a large water, and then dumps it out, sneaks inside, and fills it up with soda. Well, the manager told him to give the soda back. Well, he refused. Got into his car instead, so when the manager tried to stop him from leaving, he actually hit the guy with his car over a soda. When the cops came, Cody arrested for felony robbery, again, over a soda. And 45-year-old woman in France got her hands on a whole mess of cocaine last week and wanted to make sure it was pure before she sold it because she didn't want to be responsible if something bad might happen. So she decided to go get her cocaine tested, yeah, at the police station. And for reasons we'll never fully understand, the police decided not to test her cocaine and arrested her instead. As we get you back into the tunes with Mr. Josh Ross.

0: commute today could be a little longer than usual, with a lane blockage outside your bedroom door, a stalled dog in the front hallway, some minor delays along the kitchen counter, and multiple accidents in your toddler's underwear. This traffic report was brought to you by
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2: You guys actually pay this idiot?

Zach John King and get to drinking. Going to be wrapping up another round of the Danger Zone on your back to work Monday. My time is done, but I can't go without a couple of things. Your daily doses of goodness. So what about a climber rescued yesterday after being pinned underneath a massive boulder on Oregon's Mount Hood? There, the guy was coming down the mountain, stepped off the trail to let a group of people go by. Apparently stepped into a scree field, loosening rocks, holding up a big boulder, and it slid down and pinned him underneath. Other climbers thankfully stayed with him until rescuers arrived to release him from under the rock, estimated to weigh over 16,000 pounds. Well, the team of highly trained rescuers constructing a massive system to lift the boulder. Flight for Life flew him to a local trauma center for emergency care. Surprisingly, wasn't seriously injured, expected to make a full recovery. But definitely taking between a rock and a hard place to a whole new level. So obviously the lesson here, if you're on a mountain trail and other people want to get past you, screw them. They can wait. Woman in Ohio scoring a year's worth of Dave's free singles after taking first place in a Wendy's mascot lookalike contest held on World Redhead Day last week. Her name's Jennifer. She said winning the competition was fun and amazing because typically

redheads weren't celebrated back in the day, and she says, now I'm celebrating my differences, and I won a prize for it. Well, one of the contest judges was Wendy Thomas, daughter of Wendy's founder, Dave Thomas, and the actual real-life inspiration for Wendy. So, winning that contest in the presence of the actual Wendy, that's got to be pretty epic. And you've heard about a canary in a coal mine, right? Apparently in the UK, there's an abandoned coal mine that's become home to several species of owls. A lot. Well, the son of a coal miner who worked there returned to take photos of nature and how it's reclaimed the mine and heard a lot of hooting going on. Now, personally, I'd rather see a lot of hooters, but maybe that's just me. Well, the thank you for 50 years, Sunshine Disposal and Recycling, hosting a charity golf tournament June 13th at Bryden Canyon. 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And we'll catch you back here tomorrow, 6 to 10, for a Tuesday round of the Danger Zone. Leaving you with Mr. Kelsey Hart.

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0: 2 out of 3 ain't bad. 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

summer's eve. On a train bound for nowhere, met up with a gambler. 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

0: News, I'm Michelle Franzen. In a new social media post, President Trump says he spoke with Israel's leader and Hezbollah mediators, and both have agreed to pause fighting. It comes after Iran media says Iranian leaders were suspending talks with the U.S., claiming Israel was violating the ceasefire deal. ABC's Tom Sufi Burridge says Iran is also vowing to step up the blockade at the Strait of Hormuz.
1: Despite all of the pressure, the Iranians are still maintaining that they want something out of this negotiation, that they're not just willing to give up their nuclear program wholesale. That seems to be the case, and that is what President Trump wants.
0: Hundreds of demonstrators taking to the streets of Nanyuki in central Kenya today, protesting plans to establish a U.S. Ebola quarantine facility at a nearby military base. Demonstrators argue it could raise the risk for local residents. Health officials say there are no suspected cases of Ebola outside Central Africa. On Wall Street, oil prices have surged again. Tensions remain between the U.S. and Iran. This is ABC News.
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4: I'm Brian Danner. Members of the Idaho Board of Canvassers, Secretary of State Phil McGrane, and Controller Brandon Wolf conducted the post-election audit for Idaho's May 19th primary election. The audit drawing took place at the Idaho State Capitol. Under Idaho law, the Secretary of State conducts post-election audits following even-year primary and general elections to help verify the accuracy of election tabulation. Counties and precincts selected for the audit were drawn at random. Audit teams will visit the selected counties to conduct a hand count of ballots and compare those results with the official county canvas throughout this week. The counties selected include Gooding, Limhi, Franklin, Canyon, Ada, Butte, Power, and Owyhee. If you didn't pay your Idaho property taxes in full last December, you have less than a month to get the rest in. The Nez Perce County Treasurer is reminding local home and business owners that the second half payments are due by the close of business on June 20th. You can mail it in, use the drop box next to the courthouse in downtown Lewiston, or take it to the treasurer's office inside the courthouse. If it's late, there may be an extra fee and interest. If you have questions, you can contact the treasurer's office by calling 208-799-3030. You won't have to get a license to fish in Washington June 6th and 7th. Fish and Wildlife offers the weekend to break out the rod and reel without asking the government for permission. You can fish for bass and panfish in lakes or surf perch and rockfish on the coast. There are others as well, but some species are off limits. Licenses are only required for salmon, steelhead, sturgeon, halibut, and shellfish. In sports, Victor Robles delivered a walk-off run-scoring single, and the Seattle Mariners beat the Arizona Diamondbacks 3-2 in 10 innings yesterday at T-Mobile Park. Dominic Canzone added two hits, a run batted in, and a run scored, and Cole Young homered for the M's. Luis Castillo picked up his second win of the season. The right-hander allowed two runs on two hits with three strikeouts in five innings of relief. Up next, the Mariners host the New York Mets in a three-game series at home beginning tonight. The first pitch is set for 6:40 with live radio coverage in the LC Valley on 95.5 FM and AM 950 KOZE and in the Upper Clearwater Valley on AM 1300 KLER. I'm Brian Danner, LC Valley News.
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10: 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Together, we see what's really happening for families in the Lewis-Clark Valley.
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0: Megan Maroney, Beautiful Things with Canyon Country 106.9. Shout out to my dental hygienist this morning. I had my biannual dental cleaning, which is honestly one of my favorite things that I look forward to. I look forward to it every 6 months. And apparently, this is a reminder for you, popcorn, it gets really stuck in your teeth, because I had popcorn last night and I did my usual. I brushed, I flossed, I picked, and thought my teeth were good to go. And then this morning, my dental hygienist, she had to continue to pick out popcorn kernels from my teeth. So, shout out to you, Shaylin. Probably not what you wanted to do at 8 a.m., but you know what? Shout out to you. And a reminder for everyone else that, even if you do floss, okay, they might not get out. So, be careful out there with that popcorn.
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0: 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Lows around 50 tonight, partly cloudy. And then tomorrow, well, it's going to be partly cloudy once again. Highs around 76, lows of 52. But Wednesday, well, it's going to be warm enough a little bit with a high of 80.

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We're on there every day, and it's just our name. So search up KNU Country 106.9 and hit that thumbs up. Yeah.

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0: Change My Mind with Canyon Country 106.9, hanging out here with Aiden. Have you seen those videos of someone, I don't know, you never see their face, but it's someone who has like the most insane vacuum of all time, and they are vacuuming up like scrunchies, entire plates of food, glitter, coins, money, like big things. Like, genuinely big things that this person, and they just, like, spill it on stairs, and then they just vacuum it up. And I have no idea what vacuum they use, but it is the vacuum I need in my life. And literally, like, just hundreds of dollars in coins that they just vacuum with this. I don't even know. Like, it feels like a magic vacuum, but everyone says it's real. And so, because I was like, is this AI? It's not, apparently. It's real. So if you know what videos I'm talking about, let me know what type of vacuum they use, because I genuinely need it with all of the dogs and cats in my house.
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Alexandra Kay, straight for the heart, a little Canyon Country 106.9. 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June just started, so we got a brand new batch of qualifiers going. So set an alarm and don't miss out.

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3: Good afternoon. I'm Greg Craver. The Idaho Transportation Department is doing bridge maintenance for more than 2 weeks. They're working on the Memorial Bridge over the Clearwater River. Crews will have the sidewalks and outside lanes closed intermittently in both directions. At least one lane of travel in each direction will stay open during the work. They're working all week and weekends and should be done by June 18th. An accident this morning landed a car upside down in the chilly waters of the Locksaw River. At about 6:45 a.m., Kooski emergency crews and the Lowell Quick Response Unit rushed to Highway 12 north of Lowell. They found a vehicle rolled over and partially submerged in the water. Three occupants were able to get themselves out and were taken to the hospital. And the Idaho State Police are investigating a crash yesterday afternoon that left another vehicle in the swiftly moving waters of the Payette River. Just before 3 p.m., ISP troopers rushed to the scene where a Dodge Ram pickup crossed into oncoming traffic south of Cascade. The pickup collided with another vehicle, left the road, and splashed into the North Fork of the Payette. An ISP report says witnesses saw at least one occupant get out of the pickup and was swept downstream by the fast-moving current. Tomorrow's your chance to show off your artistic abilities. The Valley Arts Center's annual Open Judge Show is coming up, and they're taking entries tomorrow. The show is open to the public for watercolors, oil and acrylics, scratchboard works, pastels, graphics, mixed media, fiber arts, 3Ds, and others. Prizes will be awarded for best of show, people's choice, and first place in each category. You can drop off your work tomorrow between 10 a.m. and noon at the Valley Arts Center on 6th Street in Clarkston. Your weather forecast in the LC Valley tonight, 51 degrees and decreasing clouds. Tomorrow, 81 and mostly sunny. Wednesday, 86, mostly sunny during the day and a chance of evening rain. And that's your news. 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I'm Greg Craver. 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